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Newspapers, sweets, gifts and ice cream. Did you know the Comfort Fund has been a part of Mount Vernon Hospital for 95 years? 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And our volunteers are so friendly. 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And while you're there, pick up a newspaper and an ice cream. What's stopping you?

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1: From the Sky News Centre at 6. Hundreds of planes and thousands of passengers are not where they're meant to be this morning after flight chaos yesterday. The boss of the air traffic control company, NATS, has apologised for what he calls an unfortunate technical problem. Margaret Sloan spent hours on the tarmac in Glasgow.
2: We just had to sit and wait and wait, and it was the captain came online and told us there was issues in London with flight control, and he has just been trying to get information.
1: The Foreign Secretary has been accused of outrageous lies after he announced sanctions on illegal Israeli settlements in the West Bank. Israel's government says it'll close the British consulate in East Jerusalem in retaliation and ban 12 MPs from entering Israel. More than 1.7 million patients have waited more than half a day for emergency care in England. Figures from the National Audit Office follow concerns that long A&E waits are linked to an increased risk of death. The review's author, Andy Morrison, says many areas need to be targeted.
3: Clearly, there needs to be a strong focus on improving delayed discharges or reducing delayed discharges, not just in terms of the handoffs to the wider system of social care and outside of the hospital, but within the hospital as well.
1: The government says it's acting to improve patient flow through hospitals. Tech giants are going to be forced to make it impossible for children to take or view nude images. The culture secretary's told MPs Apple and Google haven't done enough, and it's almost certain she'll introduce legislation. Manchester City maintained their winning start to the season with a 2-0 victory at Porto in the Champions League. Aston Villa began their league phase return by getting past

Club Bruges 3-2. And Alan Carr's picked up a special recognition prize at the National Television Awards. He was serenaded by his co-stars from Celebrity Traitors, which also won Best Reality Competition. That's the latest.

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Hello, I'm Andy Stroud and I've called by to tell you about a programme that will happen on Monday night here on Radio Mount Vernon. It starts at 8pm and I'll be playing music from the 1960s and 1970s. The music will be interspersed with some of the lighter stories from this week's news. So join me this Monday at 8 o'clock for 2 hours of great music.

Radio Mount Vernon was formed all the way back in 1969. So don't worry if you find us dancing around in our pants. It just means we're approaching our midlife crisis. 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
1: From the Sky News Centre at 7. Hundreds of planes, their passengers and crew are starting today in the wrong location after an air traffic control issue caused disruption to flights yesterday. There's warnings about more delays and cancellations this morning, with the chief executive of provider NATS saying a long tailback needs resolving. Martin Rolfe, who's due to meet the Transport Secretary later, also apologised for the fault.
2: Our system is now back up and running, so we have resolved the issue and now controllers are there to help make sure that we can recover as fast as possible. The best information in terms of how long this will take to resolve lies with the airlines. We will obviously support them in everything we do, but they are the best people for customers to go to.
1: Tech platforms are expected to be forced by the government to make it impossible for children to take, share or view nude images.
3: The government will also require apps that children use to prevent them from accessing or sharing nudity as soon as possible. We will explore what legislation is needed to implement this commitment with a view to moving as quickly as possible.
1: Culture Secretary Lisa Nandy says the changes made so far don't meet the scale of the crisis facing under-18s. She says she's almost certain she'll have to introduce legislation. Mourners will gather later for the funeral of one of the police officers killed in last month's crash on the A66. PC Matthew Blades died when his patrol car was hit in a head-on collision near Middlesbrough. It's thought drinking very hot drinks could increase the risk of esophageal cancer. Scientists say the hot liquid can damage the cell lining of the food pipe on the way down to the stomach. Erling Haaland got both goals as Manchester City beat Porto 2-0 in the Champions League last night. Aston Villa got past Club Brugge 3-2 in Belgium. Meanwhile, Crystal Palace secured their place in the fourth round of the EFL Cup with a 3-0 victory over Middlesbrough. 2025 winners Newcastle beat Championship side Millwall 1-0. That's the latest. I'm Kat Suave.
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Radio Mount Vernon, a very good morning. 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

Have you looked in the Look-In charity shop? It's nicknamed Harrods of Northwood. It's full of treasures, from jumpers to dungarees, trousers to dresses, there's even a section of adult nightwear. Handbags to pictures, games to DVDs. In fact, there are bargains galore. We even have a selection of shoes. So look in to look in.

Hello, I'm Andy Stroud, and I've called by to tell you about a programme that will happen later today, right here on Radio Mount Vernon. It starts at 8 p.m. I'll be playing 2 hours of music from the 1980s. The music will be interspersed with some of the lighter stories from this week's news. So join me tonight at 8 p.m. for 2 hours of great music.

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1: From the Sky News Centre at 8, the boss of the UK's air traffic control system has been summoned to speak to the Transport Secretary about a technology collapse which has caused chaos for travellers around the UK. Martin Rolfe from National Air Traffic Services will meet Heidi Alexander to explain why thousands of passengers were left stranded for hours. Head of Wizz Air UK, Yvonne Moynihan, says it's not good enough.
2: This is the third summer where we have had mass disruption, so it should be a case of three strikes and you're out. Airlines are prepared and resilient, and so the same should be expected of NATS, particularly as they are critical national infrastructure.
1: The government is pushing tech companies to do more to protect children from taking, sharing or viewing nude images online. The Culture Secretary says changes made by firms like Apple and Google don't go far enough. The Foreign Secretary says he regrets the response from Israel after the UK announced sanctions against Israeli settlements in the occupied West Bank. Israeli officials have ordered the closure of the British consulate in East Jerusalem and banned 12 MPs from entering the country. Ed Miliband says the government's taken an important step.
3: We have a choice as a country, which is, do we stand by in the face of that terrible injustice, or do we call it out? And we chose to call it out, and I think that most British people will think it's right to do that.
1: Britain's chief rabbis warned it'll embolden people who use hatred as a weapon against Jews. It's thought youth unemployment could be even higher than official figures. England's Children's Commissioner estimates 42,000 teenagers are enrolled in colleges but attending less than half the time. We're being warned food price inflation could soar to almost 4% by Christmas. The Food and Drink Federation predicts it'll peak at 6.4% next July. And in the Champions League, Manchester City beat Porto 2-0. Meanwhile, Aston Villa got past Club Brugge 3-2. That's the latest. I'm Kat Suave.
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Hi, this is Phil Collins here, wishing Radio Mount Vernon, your very own hospital radio station, all the very best, and of course, to you, the patients, a very speedy recovery. Get well soon. Ta-da. I think I-

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Welcome to 1969. Neil Armstrong and Buzz Aldrin set foot on the moon. A gallon of petrol cost 6 shillings and 2 pence. Monty Python's Flying Circus was shown for the first time. The Beatles played their last public performance on the roof of the Apple Building. And Radio Mount Vernon began broadcasting. 40 years later, the music's changed, the way we play the music's changed, but Radio Mount Vernon is still playing your favourite music.

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1: From the Sky News Centre at 9, the head of the UK's air traffic control system doesn't believe yesterday's disruption to flights was caused by a cyber attack. Martin Rolfe, the boss of NATS, will speak to the Transport Secretary to explain why 1,000 services were cancelled. These people were diverted from Heathrow to Cardiff and have had to return to the West London hub.
2: There hasn't been a kind of duty of care to any of the passengers.
3: And communication.
2: We were kind of stranded in Cardiff.
4: Consideration of safety. We were stranded in an airport that was nowhere to get a drink, nowhere to sit down.
3: It's been horrific, and we're just trying to get there for work.
1: The Foreign Secretary says he's standing up for British values after announcing a ban on goods produced in illegal Israeli settlements in the West Bank. Ed Miliband's rejected criticism from the chief rabbi, who's warned the decision could make life more dangerous for British Jews. The funeral of a police officer who died when his patrol car was involved in a head-on crash on the A66 will take place in Hartlepool later. Matthew Blade's family say life's unbearably quiet without him. LIV Golf has begun bankruptcy protection proceedings ahead of a planned restructuring. The breakaway league's expected to be majority owned by its players after Saudi Arabia's public investment fund pulled its backing. Erling Haaland scored both goals as Manchester City began their Champions League campaign with a 2-0 victory at Porto. Enzo Maresca praised the squad for a dominant win.
5: I think the performance was a complete performance on the ball and off the ball for the 95 minutes. Even first half, I think we create enough chances to win the game. The keeper was very good. And then second half, we just tried to continue in the same way. Overall, I think we deserve to win the game.
1: Aston Villa beat Club Brugge 3-2. And Ben Shelton has defeated defending champion Carlos Alcaraz to reach the semi-finals of the US Open tennis. It was the latest finish ever at Flushing Meadows, wrapping up at 3:30 local time. That's the latest. I'm Kat Suave.
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What kind of man is this? An empty shell, a lonely cell in which an empty heart must dwell.

What kind of clown am I? What do I know of life?

0: Newspapers, sweets, ice cream, gifts. 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
1: Did you know the Comfort Fund has been a part of Mount Vernon Hospital for 95 years? 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And while you're there, pick up a newspaper and an ice cream. What's stopping you?

Uno, dos, one, two, tres, cuatro.

one last cigarette before bed. And while you're enjoying it, just remember that more people die in house fires caused by cigarettes than anything else. So make sure you put it out, right out, before you go to sleep. Fire kills. You can prevent it. Sleep tight.

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1: From the Sky News Centre at 10, the boss of the UK's air traffic control system says he doesn't believe a cyber attack is behind the collapse of its technology. Martin Rolfe's been summoned by the Transport Secretary to explain why more than 1,000 flights were cancelled yesterday. Neil McMahon, the Chief Operations Officer at Ryanair, says this should have never happened.
2: Let's be clear. Problems happen with systems, but the whole purpose of being the CEO is that you have a resilient backup plan for when things happen. It is a critical piece of UK national infrastructure, and it is criminal the fact that there is not a resilient backup system.
1: The Foreign Secretary says he regrets Israel's response to the UK's decision to end trade with illegal settlements in the West Bank, but is proud to have taken action. Israel's closed the British consulate in East Jerusalem after Ed Miliband announced the import ban. A man's been charged with causing death by dangerous driving after two cyclists were killed in a crash in Kent. Aaron Turner, who's 22, is also accused of drug possession after the collision in Gravesend on Sunday. The funeral of one of the police officers killed in a head-on crash near Middlesbrough is taking place in Hartlepool later. PC Matthew Blades died alongside colleague Tom Clough in the collision on the A66. A short brisk walk may be just as good for us as a longer stroll. Research suggests you may not need to clock up a large number of steps to get the same benefits. And American Ben Shelton knocked defending champion Carlos Alcaraz out of the US Open tennis. It was the latest finish ever at the tournament in New York, wrapping up at 3:30 a.m. Shelton says the fans helped him get through.
3: For me, it's always about the people in the crowd. My coaches and my team over there, all my family and friends over here, or the city of New York that showed up tonight till 3 a.m.
1: The number 8 seed will play compatriot Francis Tiafoe in the semi-finals. That's the latest. I'm Kat Suave.
4: Good morning, everybody. Welcome to my morning mix. My name is Inji, and a very big hello and a big hug to you all through the airwaves. September already. It's coming to the end of summer and going into autumn. Now, before we get into all the fun and the music stuff for September, I want to start with something important. September is World Alzheimer's Month, with World Alzheimer's Day falling on the 21st. And it's a time that simply refocuses our attention on a condition that touches so many families all year round. Alzheimer's isn't just about memory, it's about identity and connection and the people who care day in, day out with extraordinary patience and love. September is a reminder to check in on those carers, to be kind to those living with dementia and to keep talking openly about it. Awareness builds understanding. And understanding helps everyone feel less alone.

You are indeed. We've got such a lot to talk about this morning. Let's kick things off with two number ones from the month of September from years gone by. Can you guess these years, I wonder? Here we go. Let's kick off with ABBA and Dancing Queen. Wow, what an anthem!

Hey, did you get those years right? How did you get on? Well, let me give you the answers anyway. So, ABBA Dancing Queen, number one for 6 weeks in 1976. The Scissor Sisters, I Don't Feel Like Dancing, 30 years later in 2006, number one for 4 weeks. So, did you get those right? You know what? Those Killjoys, the Scissor Sisters, saying they don't like dancing after I've played the ultimate dance track. And can you believe there is 30 years between them? Wow. And staying with the Scissor Sisters, the track we've just heard was actually co-written by Elton John. He even played the piano on it. So while they're insisting they don't feel like dancing, Elton John is there in the background, making sure that we absolutely do feel like dancing.

Yes, you indeed you are. My name is Ingy and welcome to you for this morning. Now, first up, it is the 1st of September. It is Gloria Estefan's birthday and also Barry Gibb's. I couldn't quite decide whose track I should play, so I tossed a coin a bit earlier and guess who won?

Is there, of course, with Barry Gibb's voice, Jive Talking. 4th of September is nationally known as Eat an Extra Dessert Day. Let me tell you, I am personally going to celebrate this day as it is a day of no judgment because it is a great recognition and awareness day and it is obligatory to honour it, don't you think? And Beyoncé can indulge with me on that day as it is her birthday too. So here's a track from the lady herself. Let's indulge together.

There she is. Put a ring on it there by Beyonce. Now, here's something I bet you didn't know. On the first week of September, all the way back in 1979, the Sony Walkman went on sale in the UK. And for those of you who aren't sure what a Sony Walkman actually is, it's basically a little portable cassette player. Suddenly, people were out and about with their headphones on, walking like they were in their own music video. Before that, you had to listen at home or in the car. But the Sony Walkman meant you could take ABBA or the Bee Gees or Queen or whoever your favourites were on the bus or on the walk and even to school. It was the start of portable music, the great-great-grandparent of every playlist we carry around with us today. Now, how can we let the month of September go by without playing this track by Earth, Wind and Fire?

0: Earth, Wind and Fire there with September. 5th of September is the National Day of Charity, which is a lovely reminder that kindness doesn't have to be grand to make a difference. It can be donating to the charity shop, volunteering, or simply checking in on someone who needs a bit of support. Every small act adds a little light to the world. Charity isn't just about giving money. It's about caring and giving your time. And isn't time so precious? 5th of September is also Freddie Mercury's birthday. And let's have a track from the great man himself as the lead in Queen.
1: It's a kind of magic.

A kind of magic there by Queen. Now, moving on to the 9th of September, is Michael Bublé's birthday. He's Mr. Velvet Voice himself. And here he is with Save the Last Dance for Me.

0: September the 13th is Positive Thinking Day, which is a little reminder that the way we think and talk to ourselves shapes the way we move through the world. It's not about pretending everything's perfect. It's about giving yourself a kinder inner voice, noticing one thing, taking one hopeful step, choosing one thought that lifts rather than drags. These are small shifts in our thought processes, but they will make the day feel bright and shiny. So, if you can, let today lean towards the positive.
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0: 14th of September. It would have been Amy Winehouse's birthday. Now, here's a great track from this artist who is so very much missed. What a talent she was.
2: They try

19th of September happens to be Talk Like a Pirate Day. Yes, genuinely, a whole day dedicated to being just a little bit daft, throwing in me odd ahoy or me hearties, and generally not taking life too seriously. It started as a joke between two friends and somehow became a worldwide tradition. So if you hear somebody sounding suspiciously nautical on this day, don't worry. They're just celebrating, and you know what? A tiny bit of silliness never hurt anyone. Now, enough of the pirates, let's bring it back to shore. Another September birthday on the way after this.

love that jingle, don't you? I just keep playing it. I keep playing it. So my apologies if it's getting on your nerves. September the 20th, Sophia Loren. What an icon and the queen of fabulousness. And we are celebrating her birthday. Miss Loren didn't just appear on the screen, she absolutely glowed. She had that rare mix of strength and glamour and the kind of beauty that wasn't fragile, but it was fierce and confident and unmistakably Italian. She made every role look effortless, every close-up was iconic, and in honour of that timeless elegance, here is a song with all the vintage charm and jet set sparkle she embodied. Peter Sarsted's Where Do You Go To, My Lovely, long rumoured to have been inspired by this very special and glamorous lady. Let's have a listen.

22nd of September is World Car Free Day. It's a day that gently suggests we give our cars a little rest. And yes, I know, living in London, that can feel just perhaps a bit of a big heroic act. But the idea isn't to make life difficult. It's to remind us that even one walk, one bus ride, one cycle can make the air a tiny bit cleaner and the streets a tiny bit calmer. It's a small shift with a big ripple. So if you can leave the car at home for a day, even just once, your lungs and the planet will quietly thank you. And for those taking the slower route, here is a track that feels like sunshine on the pavement.

On September the 23rd, we celebrate the birthday of the boss himself, Bruce Springsteen. One of the most successful artists of all time, with over 150 million records sold worldwide, countless awards, and a career built on songs that feel like real life set to music. From Born to Run to Dancing in the Dark, Springsteen's storytelling has shaped generations. He's a proper legend, blowing out candles today, all 77 of them.

0: fabulous track, isn't it? Born to Run there by Bruce Springsteen. Coming up is something very close to our hearts here at Mount Vernon. The Macmillan Coffee Morning on Friday the 25th of September. It's one of those lovely events where a simple cup of coffee and a slice of cake become something much bigger. A moment of support, a moment of community, and a way of helping people living with cancer feel just that little bit less alone. Macmillan's work touches so many families, including many right here in the hospital. And every chat, every cuppa, every crumb genuinely makes a difference. If you're able to join in, wherever you are, it's kindness served warm.
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0: Can you believe it? We are almost at the end of the show. So, and we haven't we had lots and lots to chat about this morning? It's been an absolute pleasure having your company. And do please join me for my Monday evening tea time show at 6 o'clock. My name is Ingie, and until the next time, please stay tuned. Stay inspired and keep that music alive in your heart. I'm broadcasting from the studios here at Mount Vernon Hospital. And then to take us right up to the news, as it would have been Mark Bolan's birthday on the 30th of September, it's T-Rex with Get It On.

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1: From the Sky News Centre at 11, hundreds of planes, their passengers and crew have started the morning in the wrong location after an air traffic control issue caused disruption to flights yesterday. More than 1,000 services were cancelled, with NATS boss Martin Rolfe being summoned by the Transport Secretary to explain why. He's apologised unreservedly for the fault.
2: Our system is now back up and running, so we have resolved the issue and now controllers are there to help make sure that we can recover as fast as possible. The best information in terms of how long this will take to resolve lies with the airlines. We will obviously support them in everything we do, but they are the best people for customers to go to.
1: Ed Miliband insists the government's doing the right thing by imposing sanctions on illegal Israeli settlements in the occupied West Bank. The Foreign Secretary says he rejects claims from the UK's chief rabbi, who believes the decision will encourage attacks on Jewish people. A man's due in court later, charged with causing death by dangerous driving in Kent. Two cyclists died in the collision in Gravesend on Sunday, while a third had minor injuries. The funeral of a police officer killed in last month's crash on the A66 will take place in Hartlepool later. PC Matthew Blades died alongside colleague Tom Clough when their patrol car was hit by a vehicle travelling the wrong way near Middlesbrough. Cleveland Police Federation Chair Lauren Somervilles read a tribute from his family.
3: Matthew was a best friend, a husband, a father, a brother and a son. And there aren't any words powerful enough to describe how the family feel. They've said he was the heart of the family and he'll be loved and remembered beyond words today, tomorrow and always.
1: We're being warned food price inflation could soar to almost 4% by Christmas. The Food and Drink Federation predicts it'll peak at 6.4% next July. And defending champion Carlos Alcaraz is out of the US Open tennis. He was beaten in a five-set epic by American Ben Shelton. That's the latest. I'm Kat Suave.

Hello, everybody. Me back again on Radio Mount Vernon for the next hour. I've got the usual mix. I hope you're going to enjoy it. We've got the intros, the quiz, which I've actually selected in advance this time for a change, the album of the day, and anything else I can think of, including hilarious jokes. He said not. In the meantime, this is The Coral with In the Morning.

There we go there. So Adele there with Hometown Glory off her debut album, 19, came out in 2008. Right, after this next song, I'll be doing the intros, four songs, play a few seconds of each or so, and you've got to guess what they are. In the meantime, a little bit of an update on everything that's going on at the moment. What was I going to say to you? Yes, how do you tell the sex of an ant? So you drop it in water. If it sinks, it's a girl ant. And if it floats, it's a boy ant or buoyant. Yes? Dear, and what does a grape say when it's being squashed? Nothing, it just lets out a little whine. Oh dear, not very funny. Right, time for the editors now, and this is The Racing Rats.

There we go. That's the Editors and the Racing Rats from the album An End Has a Start. Good song there. Right, so it's time for the intros. Without further ado, four songs, play a few seconds of each, and you've got to guess what they are. I'll be giving the answer in about 35 minutes or so. But in the meantime, let's see if I can just re-cue this first one, because it seems to have started already. And right, first one coming up now. Number two.

There we go there. Four songs. Played a few seconds of each, a bit more of the fourth one, because that took a little while to get going. You've got to tell me what they are. Say 35 minutes or so, I'll be giving you the answer. Meantime, let's have a little bit of Taylor Swift, The Fate of Ophelia.

Yeah, it's Taylor Swift there with Ophelia, The Fate of Ophelia, which was a big hit earlier this year. Right, going to our Beatles theme now, and this week I've chosen a very early single of theirs. Actually, it was a big, really big breakthrough single after the release of Love Me Do, which got to number 17. This was around one or two, actually, depending on what chart you looked at. Please, Please Me.

There we go. That's the Beatles there from 1963, January 63, Please Please Me, an album off the album, which they recorded in about 12 hours with George Martin as the producer. So there we go. Great, great song. Right. It's time now for our album of the day. This week, I've chosen for you a great song from Cat Stevens, a great album from Cat Stevens, Tea for the Tiller Man. Came out in 1970. And from that album, Father and Son.

It's not time to make a change. Just relax, take it easy. You're still young, that's your fault. There's so much you have to know.

0: Lovely song there from Cat Stevens, off the tee for the Tillerman album from 1970. That's Father and Son, our opening track from three that we'll be playing for you today.
1: 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I mean, we can do gabbly if you like. Your home is not at risk in any way. There are absolutely no terms and conditions. No, really, no small prints at all. No guarantees required. No APR. Have a great day. But you wouldn't want that all day, now would you?
0: Certainly wouldn't. Right, here's a bit of Ariana Grande now.

There we are, Ariana Grande there from 2014 with One Last Time. Hope you're all enjoying the music. I'll just open the window, see if there's a crowd outside, see if they're enjoying it at all. Oh, that's good to hear. That's good to hear. Thank you. Thank you very much. You're too kind. A few questions for you. What do you call an alligator in a vest? An investigator? What do you call a camel with no humps? Humphrey. And for a fungi to grow, you must give it as mushroom as possible. Not so good then. What do you get when you mix alcohol and literature? A tequila mockingbird. Is that any good? Oh, at last. Oh, it's not that... Oh, God, it's not that funny. Here's Prince with Little Red Corvette.

Little Red Corvette, Prince. Got to number two in 1985 after its re-release. Originally out in 1983, but didn't do too much in the UK charts then. But obviously, after the release of Purple Rain and the big hits that in 1984 that Prince had, that was re-released, obviously a massive hit. Got to number two, as I said. Right, it's time for the quiz now, I think. I think I've kept you waiting long enough. And this one from the Bob Master book, don't laugh too much, is called Time to Pray. These are the, so it's got also the religion, not religion questions particularly, but the sort of religion is mentioned in all the questions, but nothing too deep. So let's see how we get on anyway. Question one. Which American rock band achieved their first UK top 20 hit in 1991 with Losing My Religion? Which American rock band achieved their first UK top 20 hit in 1991 with Losing My Religion? Question two. Can you name the legendary American soul singer who achieved US top 5 status with her 1968 hit I Say a Little Prayer? American soul singer who achieved top 5 status in the UK with I Say a Little Prayer, written by Bacharach and David, I believe. Question three. Who topped our chart over the first 3 weeks of December 1999 with the hit single The Millennium Prayer? The Millennium Prayer. 3 weeks in December 1999. Probably a clue there with the actual time of year. Question four. Which hugely successful vocal group scored their first UK number one in 1993 with a song called Pray? Which hugely successful vocal group scored their first UK number one in 1993 with a song called Pray? Question five. Can you name the singer who topped the singles charts in 1996 with Jesus to a Child? Jesus to a Child in 1996. Question six. Which Beach Boys UK number two hit single was held off the number one position for 2 weeks in 1966 by Yellow Submarine and Eleanor Rigby by the Beatles? That was a double A side, if I remember rightly, in 1966. Which Beach Boys UK number two hit single was held off the number one by the Beatles, though, in 1966? Question 7. Which American duo topped the UK chart for 4 weeks in 1990 with the reissue of their 1965 top 20 hit, Unchained Melody? The American duo topped the UK charts in 1990, a re-release from 1965. Question 8. Which group had two top 10 hits in the 90s and International Bright Young Thing in 1991 and The Devil You Know 2 years later? Which group had two top 10 hits in the 90s with International Bright Young Thing and The Devil You Know 2 years later? Question 9. In 1983, which successful band sang about Church of the Poison Mind? Which successful band sang about Church of the Poison Mind? Very, very successful group in that era in the 80s. And question 10. Can you name the group that successfully revived the Isley Brothers 1976 top 10 hit Harvest for the World in 1988. Revived Harvest for the World in 1988, originally by the Isley Brothers. There we are, just about got those 10 questions out before my voice started cracking up for some reason. But in the meantime, while you're pondering those questions, some of them are easier than others, here's Miley Cyrus with The Climb.

Well, good song there from Miley Cyrus there from 2009, actually from the film Hannah Montana, the movie, released on March the 5th, 2009. The lead singer from the film's lead single from the film's soundtrack. Very good. Right, so time for our second track of our featured album, and this is Where Do the Children Play? Very much ahead of its time from 1970, could be relevant today.

That's Cat Stevens, Where Do the Children Play There, from 1970, off the Tea for the Tiller Man album, an album that's included by Rolling Stone in the 500 Greatest Albums of All Time. It's now currently at number 205 in their list, an album that has become more popular and gained more credence as the years have gone by. Very good tracks on it, and there's one more to come before the end of the show. Time for your requests, and Martin reminds me that recently Bob Seger was 81, so I'm going to play a track for him. And Andrew wants Olivia Dean, I played some while ago, a very good artist and won a lot of Brits at the recent awards ceremony. I'm going to play Man I Need from Olivia Dean. So without further ado, here's Bob Seger, followed by Olivia Dean.

Olivia Dean there with Man I Need. Excellent. She's a very good singer indeed. And before that, Bob Seger with Hollywood Nights for Andrew and Martin there. Thanks very much for the requests and keep them coming. Right, let's go through some of these answers now. We've been plaguing you with over the last hour. First of all, the intros. This first one. This was Go Your Own Way, Fleetwood Mac. Number two. Nice and easy, really. That was The Tide Is High, Blondie.

Just waiting for Debbie Harry there. And then, recognise this one? 19th Nervous Breakdown. The Rolling Stones. And finally, this was the New Radicals with You Get What You Give. You Get What You Give. So there we go. Go Your Own Way, Fleetwood Mac. The Tide Is High, Blondie. 19th Nervous Breakdown, The Rolling Stones. And You Get What You Give, The New Radicals. Right. Moving on quickly to the answers to the questions. Time to Parade is the heading. Which American rock band achieved their first UK top 20 hit in 1981 with Losing My Religion? That was, of course, R.E.M. Can you name the legendary soul singer who achieved top 5 status with I Say a Little Prayer? That was the great Aretha Franklin. Who topped the chart over the first 3 weeks of December 1999 with hit single The Millennium Prayer? That, of course, was Cliff Richard. Question 4, which highly successful vocal group scored their first number one in 1993 with the song called Pray? That was Take That. Question 5, can you name the singer who topped the singles chart in 1996 with Jesus to a Child? That was, of course, the great George Michael. Which Beach Boys UK number 2 hit was kept off the number 1 spot by Yellow Submarine and Eleanor Rigby? That was God Only Knows by the Beach Boys. God Only Knows, great song. Question 7, which American duo topped the UK chart for 4 weeks in 1990 and it was re-released from a 1965 top 20 hit, Unchained Melody? That was The Righteous Brothers. Question 8, which group had 2 top 10 hits in the 90s with International Bright Young Thing and The Devil You Know? And that was Jesus Jones. Question 9, 1983, which successful band sang about the Church of the Poison Mind? That was, of course, Culture Club. And finally, can you name the group that successfully revived the Isley Brothers' 1976 top 10 hit, Harvest for the World? And that was The Christians. So there we go. How did you get on with that? So I hope you did pretty well. I'm getting feedback that you've done quite well, actually, which is good to hear. But let me know. Quite a wide variety of song sort of questions there from different eras. Anyway, keep listening to Radio Mount Vernon. The hour's nearly up. This is the final track of our featured album with Cat Stevens. This is Into White. So keep listening to Radio Mount Vernon, and thank you for listening. Thank you, everybody. I'll be back with you very soon.

0: Ed Miliband's rejected criticism from the chief rabbi, who's warned the decision could make life more dangerous for British Jews. He says the government's taken an important step.
1: We have a choice as a country, which is, do we stand by in the face of that terrible injustice, or do we call it out? And we chose to call it out, and I think that most British people will think it's right to do that.
0: A 22-year-old stew in court charged with causing death by dangerous driving after two cyclists were killed in a crash in Kent. Aaron Turner from Hyams also accused of fleeing the scene in Gravesend on Sunday morning. Two firms have been fined more than £1 million over the death of a worker who was buried alive in a ditch. Gio Arsene was crushed when soil collapsed on him at a construction site in Banstead, Surrey in 2020. Ben Shelton knocked out defending champion Carlos Alcaraz in the US Open tennis in a five-set thriller. It was the latest finish ever at the tournament in New York, wrapping up at 3:30 a.m. Alcaraz came into the event after a four-month absence and says he gave his all.
2: I mean, it was close. It was close. So I'm just a little bit disappointed, you know, about not getting the win at the end. But, you know, I'm just proud about myself, about how I fought. But, you know, I found a way to push myself up, physically give an extra.
0: And Alan Carr's picked up a special recognition prize at the National Television Awards. He was serenaded by his co-stars from Celebrity Traitors, which also won Best Reality Competition. That's the latest. I'm Kat Suave.
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2: 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Hospital radio for the patients of Mount Vernon Hospital. This is

In the middle of the night, there are two sounds a spreading household fire can make. Here's the first. And here's the second. Which would you rather hear? Make sure you fit a smoke alarm and test it weekly. Fire kills. You can prevent it.

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1: From the Sky News Centre at 1, passengers are experiencing a second day of travel chaos after an air traffic control breakdown yesterday. The under-pressure boss of the National Air Traffic Services has been summoned to explain to the Transport Secretary what went wrong. Sean Tipton from the Association of British Travel Agents says airlines now have to get people where they need to be.
2: It's not always possible to get an alternative that

0: out of their homes intimidated. We will always stand with the underdog and take what action we can to support them. That, Mr. Speaker, is leadership on the world stage. Britain being true, that is what the British people expect of us, and that is what this government will do.
1: Around 340 jobs are being axed at Channel 4. The broadcaster's cutting 28% of its workforce by the end of the year as part of a restructuring plan. A body's been found in the search for a 15-year-old boy who got into difficulty in the sea off the Welsh coast. The teenager from Yorkshire went missing at Marlowe's Sands in Pembrokeshire last month. Mourners will gather later for the funeral of one of the police officers killed in a head-on crash on the A66 last month. PC at Matthew Blades died when his patrol car was hit near Middlesbrough. And LIV Golf has begun bankruptcy protection proceedings. It's after Saudi Arabia's public investment fund pulled its backing. That's the latest. I'm Kat Suave.

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1: From the Sky News Centre at 2, the boss of UK's air traffic control system says he doesn't believe a cyber attack is behind the collapse of its technology. Martin Rolfe's been summoned by the Transport Secretary to explain why more than 1,000 flights were cancelled yesterday. Neil McMahon, Chief Operations Officer at Ryanair, says this should never have happened.
2: Let's be clear. Problems happen with systems, but the whole purpose of being the CEO is that you have a resilient backup plan for when things happen. It is a critical piece of UK national infrastructure, and it is criminal the fact that there is not a resilient backup system.
1: Andy Burnham says the UK has shown leadership on the international stage by announcing sanctions on Israeli settlements in the occupied West Bank. The Prime Minister says British people expect the government to stand up for fairness in the face of injustice. Meanwhile, Kemi Badenoch says Mr. Burnham's creating confusion over whether his government will raise defence spending to 3% of GDP. Arguments over military budgets saw the now

sex offences against five women. The 50-year-old is accused of crimes including sexual assault, voyeurism and exposure, and is due to appear before magistrates next month. And a short time ago, Pakistan had fallen to 101-8 after lunch on day one of the third test at Edgbaston. Joe Root's team are set for a series sweep, having already won the first two matches. That's the latest. I'm Imani Rana.

Hi, Tony Robinson here. You're listening to Hospital Radio Mount Vernon, where some of the music is as old as the relics I dig up from the ground. In fact, come to think of it, so are some of the presenters. Enjoy the show and have a speedy recovery.

In the 1960s and 1970s, the music will be interspersed with some of the lighter stories from this week's news. So join me this Monday at 8 o'clock for 2 hours of great music.

Well, my daddy left home when I was 3, and he didn't leave much to Ma and me. Just this old guitar and an empty bottle of booze. Now, I don't blame him because he run and hid, but the meanest thing that he ever did was before he left, he went and named me Sue. Well, he must have thought that it was quite a joke, and it got a lot of laughs from lots of folks. Seems I had to fight my whole life through. Some gal would giggle and I'd get red, and some guy'd laugh and I'd bust his head. I'll tell you, life ain't easy for a boy named Sue. Well, I

teeth, and we crashed through the wall and into the street, kicking and a gouging in the mud and the blood and the beard. I tell you, I fought tougher men, but I really can't remember when. He kicked like a mule and he bit like a crocodile. I heard him laugh and then I heard him cussing. He went for his gun and I pulled mine first. He stood there looking at me and I saw him smile. He said, son, this world is rough, and if a man's gonna make it, he's gotta be tough. And I know I wouldn't be there to help you along. So I give you that name and I said goodbye. I knew you'd have to get tough or die. And it's that name that helped to make you strong. Yeah. He said, now you just fought one hell of a fight, and I know you hate me and you got the right to kill me now, and I wouldn't blame you if you do. But you ought to thank me before I die for the gravel in your guts and the spit in the eye, cause I'm the that maimed you, Sue. Yeah. What could I do?

0: think about him now and then, every time I try and every time I win. And if I ever have a son, I think I'm gonna name him Bill or George, anything but Sue. I still think that man.
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0: said, if she gotta be there. All the clubs are closed.
1: Who is this?
0: Hey, baby, this is me.
1: Don't you know what time it is?
0: Well, I want to talk to you.
1: I have to get up in the morning and go to work. Call me back tomorrow night.
0: Damn, it's cold.

0: is Trina, your chief flight attendant. At this point, we would normally show you where the emergency exits are. But we've decided not to. 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There might be, or there might not.
1: It would worry you on a plane, so why doesn't it in your own home? 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Make sure you fit a smoke alarm and test it once a week. Fire kills. 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
0: Oh, and you're not really supposed to smoke in the toilets, but as there's no smoke alarms, knock yourself out.

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1: From the Sky News Centre at 3, hundreds of police officers lined the streets at the funeral of their colleague PC Matthew Blades, who was killed in last month's crash on the A66. Bagpipes were played as the coffin was brought to St Joseph's Church in his hometown of Hartlepool, while flowers spelling the word Dad could be seen on the roof of the hearse. The 37-year-old was killed alongside fellow officer PC Tom Clough in a collision near Middlesbrough. The Metropolitan Police will investigate allegations that Reform UK breached electoral rules over donations from foreign sources. It's in relation to a Channel 4 documentary broadcast last week. Downing Street says the government still has confidence in Britain's main air traffic control boss. Martin Rolfe's faced calls to resign after 2,000 flights were cancelled yesterday and today. The Prime Minister insists Britain stands for fairness after criticism over sanctions placed on illegal Israeli settlements in the occupied West Bank. Yesterday, the government announced a ban on goods produced in the area. Andy Burnham's told MPs he stands behind the move.
2: Where people are being bullied out of their homes, intimidated, we will always stand with the underdog and take what action we can to support them. That, Mr. Speaker, is leadership on the world stage. Britain being true, that is what the British people expect of us, and that is what this government will do.
1: Actor Noel Clarke has been charged with sexual offences, including sexual assault, voyeurism and exposure. The allegations relate to five women and have taken place between 2007 and 2016. And England cricketer Josh Tung took four wickets as Pakistan were bowled out for 133 before

Okay, let's get the request started. And first of all, let's go to the look-in shop where we say good afternoon to Rena, Audrey and Carol. Good afternoon to you ladies. You'd want to go back to the 1970s. You're the real, you to me are everything. Buy the real thing. Here's three in a row from the real thing. Starting with their big, big hit, You to Me Are Everything. For all the ladies,

Next up, we say good afternoon to Wendy in Ward 10. Hi, Wendy. You've asked for Cliff Richard and Living Doll. Here's a first medley this afternoon from Cliff. And don't worry, Living Doll will be in there somewhere.

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1: The 60s with Cliff Richard, and that was especially for Wendy in Ward 10. And Wendy will have some more Cliff Richard in the second hour of the show. Meanwhile, it's over to Trinity Ward, where we say good afternoon to Joseph. Hi, Joseph. You've asked us to play any Phil Collins. I love Phil Collins. Here's a first batch of three.

Hi, this is Phil Collins here, wishing Radio Mount Vernon, your very own hospital radio station, all the very best, and of course, to you, the patients, a very speedy recovery. Get well soon. Ta-da!

0: three in a row there from Phil Collins, especially for Joseph in Trinity Ward. And Joseph, yes, we'll be having some more Phil Collins in the second hour of the show. You're listening to Radio Mount Vernon. It's 20 to 4.
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0: And one person who did exactly that this afternoon is Sharon in Trinity Ward. Hi, Sharon. You've asked us to play I Will Always Love You from Whitney Houston. For you, Sharon, here's three in a row from Whitney. And don't worry, I Will Always Love You. It'll be in there somewhere, I promise.

Whitney Houston there, especially for Sharon in Trinity Ward. And next up, it's back to Ward 10, where we say good afternoon to Tina in Ward 10. Hi, Tina. You've asked for some Michael Jackson. Now, Tina, I'm going to ask you to straddle the 4 o'clock news. Don't worry, it's not too painful. Basically, we'll come back with a couple from Michael Jackson, but to take us up to news time, this is Man in the Mirror. Especially for Tina in Ward 10.

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1: From the Sky News Centre at 4, the Metropolitan Police has launched an investigation following allegations Reform UK breached foreign donation rules. Last week, it was claimed in an undercover report from Channel 4 News that two senior aides arranged for a US company to fund three polls for the party. Reform says it'll fully cooperate and denies any wrongdoing. Here's our political correspondent, Ali Fortescue.
2: There was an expectation that we could see an investigation. It had been reported that the Met were looking for the raw footage from Channel 4. Now they've confirmed that's happening. We know there's also an internal investigation in the Reform Party.
1: Passengers are experiencing a second day of travel chaos after an air traffic control breakdown yesterday. The boss of the National Air Traffic Services has had to explain to the Transport Secretary what went wrong. Sean Tipton from the Association of British Travel Agents says airlines now have to get travellers where they need to be.
3: It's not always possible to get you an alternative that's actually suitable for you, in which case the airlines would say, OK, fair enough, you can either rebook at a later time of year or you can have your money back. Same on the package. The tour operator would do the same. So it's far from ideal.
1: Hundreds of police officers have lined the streets at the funeral of PC Matthew Blades in Hartlepool. The 37-year-old was killed in a crash on the A66 last month. Elsewhere, Andy Burnham says the UK will always stand with the underdog as he defended sanctions on Israeli settlements in the occupied West Bank. The chief rabbi says the move puts British Jews at risk. All bus driver cabs in London will be fitted with air conditioning next year. It follows recent industrial action by some drivers. And it's been a mixed first day of the third test against Pakistan for England's cricketers. They impressed with the ball as they bowled their opponents all out for just 133 runs before tea at Edgbaston. But the hosts have lost a couple of early wickets. They were 35 for 2 a short time ago. That's the latest. I'm Imani Rana.

Michael Jackson there, especially for Tina in Ward 10, and I promise you we'll have a couple more Michael Jackson tracks before the end of the show. Yes, Thriller will be one of them. Meanwhile, it's Second Helpings time. We all like Second Helpings, don't we? And first up for Second Helpings today is Wendy in Ward 10. Hi again, Wendy. That means here's another sing-along, a Cliff medley.

Cliff Richard there, especially for Wendy in Ward 10. The time on Radio Mount Vernon, just gone a 4:15. Time we said a second hello to Joseph in Trinity Ward. Hello again, Joseph. That, of course, means here's another three from the one and only Phil Collins.

Hi, this is Phil Collins here, wishing Radio Mount Vernon, your very own hospital radio station, all the very best, and of course, to you, the patients, a very speedy recovery. Get well soon. Ta-da.

big, big thank you to Joseph in Trinity Ward. I've thoroughly enjoyed playing some Phil Collins this afternoon. The time on Radio Mount Vernon has just gone 4:30, which means it's time we said a second hello to Sharon in Trinity Ward. Hello again, Sharon. We had I Will Always Love You and a couple of others from Whitney Houston in the first hour. Here's another couple from Whitney, starting with The Greatest Love of All.

the wonderful voice of Whitney Houston there, especially for Sharon in Trinity Ward. As promised, we'll be having some more Michael Jackson to close the show leading up to the 5 o'clock news. But before that, a special dedication, a slightly strange dedication perhaps, for anybody who's been having work done to their roof today. Here's a couple of tracks, starting with this one from the Supremes.

thank you for some fantastic requests this afternoon. Time for me, Martin Hill, to bid you farewell for now, but I'll leave you with another medley of Michael Jackson, especially for Tina in Ward 10. From me, Martin Hill, cheerio for now, and hopefully do get well soon. Bye-bye.

0: 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You're listening to the widest variety of music on Hospital Radio Mount Vernon. 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
2: From the Sky News Centre at 5, more than 330,000 passengers have been affected by a technical fault at the UK's air traffic control provider, NATS. Airlines UK says more than 2,000 flights were cancelled or delayed and many travellers continue to face disruption. Jack and Cheryl are facing another night on the floor at Heathrow as they try to get back to Chicago.
3: We were on the airplane 8 hours.
4: We stayed downstairs waiting for our bags and finally immigration kicked us out at 1:30. We came up here and there was barely 4 seats.
3: It was just way too many people.
2: The Civil Aviation Authority has been told to investigate the problem. The Metropolitan Police has launched an investigation following allegations Reform UK breached foreign donation rules. The party says it will fully cooperate and denies any wrongdoing. The Foreign Secretary says he regrets the response from Israel after the UK announced sanctions against Israeli settlements in the occupied West Bank. Israeli officials have ordered the closure of the British consulate in East Jerusalem and banned 12 MPs from entering the country. Ed Miliband says the government's taken an important step.
5: We have a choice as a country, which is, do we stand by in the face of that terrible injustice, or do we call it out? And we chose to call it out, and I think that most British people will think it's right to do that.
2: The actor Noel Clarke's been charged with sex offences against 5 women. He's accused of crimes including sexual assault, exposure and voyeurism. Petrol prices have gone up again as the US and Iran engage in further tit-for-tat airstrikes. It's the highest prices at the pump since the war began over 6 months ago. And to sport, where it's been a mixed first day of the third test against Pakistan for England's cricketers. They impressed with the ball as they bowled their opponents all out for just 133 runs before tea at Edgbaston. But 3 players have lost their wickets. A short time ago, the hosts were 82 for 3. That's the latest. I'm Imani Rana.
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I think when it's all over, it just comes back in flashes, you know? It's like a kaleidoscope of memories. It just all comes back. But he never does. I think part of me knew the second I saw him that this would happen. It's not really anything he said or anything he did. It was the feeling that came along with it. And crazy thing is, I don't know if I'm ever gonna feel that way again. But I don't know if I should. I knew his world moved too fast and burned too bright. But I just thought, how can the devil be pulling you towards someone who looks so much like an angel when he smiles at you? Maybe he knew that when he saw me. I guess I just lost my balance. I think that the worst part of it all wasn't losing him. It was losing me.

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2: From the Sky News Centre at 6, airlines have written to the government expressing serious concern after yesterday's air traffic outage. They're calling for action following the third major system failure in 3 years. More than 330,000 passengers have been impacted and more than 2,000 flights cancelled or delayed. Transport Secretary Heidi Alexander's asked the Civil Aviation Authority to investigate, with a report expected in 6 months' time.
3: So while my understanding from NATS is that we can rule out a cyber attack on this occasion, I do not believe this issue was unavoidable.
2: Reform UK is under investigation following allegations it breached donation rules on foreign funding. The party's denied wrongdoing and says it all fully cooperate. Hundreds of police officers have lined the streets for the funeral of their colleague who was killed in a crash on Teesside last month. A service for PC Matthew Blades has been held in Hartlepool. He and his colleagues died when their patrol car was hit by a vehicle travelling the wrong way on the A66. This man wanted to show his support for officers.
4: I think deep down we need order, and these men and women are in the front line and dealing with problems in society. And I think to disregard them and not to turn out to show respect, I think would be a bad thing.
2: A safety researcher at Anthropic has warned there's a more than 10% chance AI could kill all humans in the next decade. Evan Hubinger says while the risk from present models is low, he's worried about future superintelligence. And England's cricketers are beginning to take control of the third test against Pakistan, having bowled their opponents all out for just 133 runs on the opening day at Edgbaston. Joe Root's side had reached 128 for three a short time ago. And the Spice Girls have sparked fresh reunion speculation with a cryptic social media post. They're asking superfans to take part in an unspecified event tomorrow afternoon. That's the latest. I'm Imani Rana.
5: 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Sounds great.
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nobody gonna slug out anything. This here's a party. Sing it, Andrew.

Radio Mount Vernon. We're commercial free all day, so you won't hear any of those financial ads with those gabbled endings here. 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Your home is not at risk in any way. There are absolutely no terms and conditions. 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No APR. Have a great day. But you wouldn't want that all day. Now,

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We're here to listen. No judgments.

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1: From the Sky News Centre at 7, the British Civil Aviation Authorities warned passengers affected by travel disruption this week are unlikely to get compensation. A third of a million people have faced disruption since yesterday's air traffic outage. Jack and Cheryl are facing another night on the floor at Heathrow as they try to get back to Chicago.
2: We were on the airplane 8 hours.
3: We stayed downstairs waiting for our bags, and finally immigration kicked us out at 1:30. And we came up here and there was barely floor space.
2: There was just way too many people.

0: Investigations are happening to find out what went wrong. Elsewhere, a man's been charged with contacting Russian intelligence following an investigation by counter-terrorism police. 31-year-old Joshua Kamage will appear at Westminster Magistrates Court tomorrow. The Prime Minister's defended sanctions placed on imports from illegal settlements in the West Bank. Andy Burnham says Britain will always stand up for fairness and must show leadership on the international stage.
1: And leadership is about taking action where there is injustice, where we need to correct unfairness, people being driven out of their homes, losing their homes, being intimidated in their daily lives.
0: In response, the Israeli government says it will close the British consulate in Jerusalem. Elsewhere, a body has been found in the search for a boy who got into difficulty in the sea off the Welsh coast. The teenager from Yorkshire went missing on the 30th of August at Marlow Sands in Pembrokeshire on a family holiday. Drinking very hot drinks may raise the risk of esophageal cancer threefold. Experts say you should wait for your hot tea to cool or make it colder by adding milk. And England's cricketers have the advantage at the end of the first day of the third test against Pakistan. The hosts bowled their opponents all out for just 133 before reaching the close of play on 156 for four, giving them a lead of 23 runs at Edgbaston. That's the latest. I'm Imani Rana.

Isn't that beautiful? Rocky B and One More Day. 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

0: I have to say that is one of my favourite Girls Aloud songs. Something kind of, ooh, should we keep it a little bit more dancey just for a little bit longer? Then maybe we'll slip into the 90s. Do you know what I'd really like to listen to? Maybe a, I don't know, maybe a Blondie kind of decent remix. Ooh, look what I have here.
1: Are you ready?

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1: Barbara Streisand.
0: 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From right here and now to way back when. The best slow songs.
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3: Barbara Streisand it is, Radio Mount Vernon. Now I'm going to play a song for you that was very, very big in the 90s. I've got so many different versions of this song. I'm not even sure really what this song is about. I'm very confused by it. I'm sure you'll all know it. We all sang along to it. Do you remember Where Did He Go? Cotton Eye Joe?
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1: Goodness me, do you remember that? That was huge, wasn't it? It was absolutely massive. Rednecks and Cotton Eye Joe. When I was in the gym the other day, my music player of choice, which seems to know me quite well, it played me a remix of Roxette. Do you remember Roxette? I was massively into Roxette. So I thought, you know what? For my listener in Radio Mount Vernon Land, I'm going to play a Roxette song.

0: Isn't that brilliant? I had forgotten how good they are. Roxette and The Look. 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
0: There is only one Radio Mount Vernon, and you are listening to it, you lucky people. I'm going to play, this is another 90s song. So you remember Erasure? They were very huge and very, very good. I'm going to play their version, Salisbury Hill. That was a lovely song. This version, which is on the system, it's got a lovely bit at the end, which I'd never heard before. So have a listen to it.

So I played Erasure, Salisbury Hill, and then after that, Life is a Flower by Ace of Base, just because I thought it would sound really lovely coming afterwards. This next song I was thinking about what does it actually mean? It's about what you put out there is what you get back. And I was really like kind of focusing on that. And when I talked about the gym, like there was an example in the gym. So normally when I go to the gym, I've got my headphones on, I'm kind of looking down, I'm just like not making eye contact, getting on with my workout, minding my own business. It's kind of how I kind of grew up with the gym, and that's kind of how you behave. And I thought, all right, let's try and change it a little bit. So I kind of dropped my shoulders and I kind of looked up and started making eye contact and smiling at people. Surprisingly, some people smile back. I remember Dolly saying, if you see someone without a smile, give them yours. Some people just kind of glared at me, but that's fine. And then when you look about and you start noticing, you think, oh, I can see stuff going on. It's amazing what you notice. I saw some guy struggling trying to put some weights on one of those things you push across the floor. So I went over and I gave him a hand. He looked absolutely horrified at first, but then we're on nodding terms now. And it did make me think, like, I mean, that's just a smallest example, but what you put out there is kind of what you get back. And it's amazing what kind of vibes you can give off without even realizing it. So that is a really long introduction on this by New Radicals, You Get What You Give.

It was The Pretenders and I'll Stand By You. And before that, Donna Lewis and I Love You Always and Forever. I actually had a plan. We've got 10 and a half minutes left and I had figured out my playlist and now I've just completely changed it because I thought, do you know what? I really want to play this song because I've thought about it a couple of times and it's a brilliant song and it's from the 1970s and I don't play enough 70s, do I? So how about this? Don McLean and America.

There we go. That's it. Thank you very much for listening to me. Oh, I do appreciate it, people in Radio Mount Vernon land. It is dark out there already. I can't believe it. Please look after Andy for me. He's going to be with you for the next couple of hours, and I will speak to you next week. Bye-bye, all.

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1: From the Sky News Centre at 8, the Civil Aviation Authority says it's unlikely the 330,000 passengers affected by a technical glitch at air traffic control will get any compensation. 2,000 flights have been cancelled or delayed. Sean Tipton from the Association of British Travel Agents says airlines now have to get travellers where they need to be.
2: It's not always possible to get an alternative that's actually suitable for you, in which case the airlines would say, OK, fair enough, you can either rebook at a later time of year or you can have your money back. Same on the package, the tour operator would do the same. So it's far from ideal.
1: Police are investigating whether Reform UK broke the law over donations from foreign sources. It follows undercover filming by Channel 4 News, which appeared to show party officials discussing how to disguise gifts from donors abroad. The party says it will cooperate and denies any wrongdoing. Andy Burnham says the UK is showing leadership on the world stage by sanctioning illegal Israeli settlements in the West Bank. The moves triggered a diplomatic row with Jerusalem. An AI researcher has quit his job at Anthropic, warning the race to build superintelligent systems could threaten humanity. Jacob Coxon, who previously worked at OpenAI, says neither company is acting responsibly. William Tunstall-Peddo is working to build safe and controllable artificial intelligence with his company, Unlikely AI.
3: Capability is the key thing that they are measured on. What these AI systems can do is what matters. That's where the investment is going. And ensuring that they're controllable, ensuring that they don't cause harm is something that has to keep up with extraordinary accelerating capabilities that we're seeing.
1: To sport now, where Andoni Iraola's first Champions League game as Liverpool manager has just got underway at Anfield. They're hosting Atletico Madrid. Last season's runners-up Arsenal are in Italy facing Napoli. And it's goalless in the early stages of Rangers' home game with St Mirren. Celtic are aiming to continue their winning start in the Scottish Premiership at St Johnstone. That's the latest. I'm Imani Rana.
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Hello, very good evening and welcome along to Radio Mount Vernon. It's Andy Stroud with you here till 10 o'clock tonight playing the music. I hope to have the pleasure of your company throughout my show. And what can I say except we've got some good music coming your way. I've got some of the news stories as well also coming up and things like that. And all things that have happened and around the world over the last 7 days or so. So there we are. Okay, whatever you do, stay with me. We've got some good music, especially some good music. We've got Michael Jackson coming up, Kool and the Gang, and we've got Heaven 17 as well. Let's move on with the music quickly. That was Joe Jackson you just heard. This one's Michael Jackson. This one's called Beat It.

That's Michael Jackson. That's called Beat It. Well, we're not going to beat anything at the minute. It's 8:10 on a Wednesday. We're just going to go along with it. That's what we're going to do. Take it in our stride, as they say. We've got Call of the Gang up next. We've got some news stories coming after that. And we've also got some Heaven 17 music coming up. Not too bad, is it? 8:11 now. Let's stay with it, shall we, eh? This is called Let's Go Dancing. Ooh La La, Let's Go Dancing. It's by Call and the Gang.

0: Ooh la la, let's go dancing. What sort of dancing would you like to do? Disco dancing? Yeah, I think I'd like a bit of that as well. I'd like the legs to be a bit better, though, than they are. They just don't move in time to the music very much anymore. But there we are. OK, it's time for Heaven 17 now. This is called Temptation. But first of all, the world's first pig's kidney transplant, has kept a recipient alive for 9 months. Doctors say that the kidney was used as a temporary solution until a kidney from a human donor became available. So that's very good, isn't it? Hey, they've worked out how to use a pig's kidney. So there we are. You can carry on eating whatever swill you like then after that, can't you, eh?
1: I've never been closer.

Heaven 17 and Temptation. Okay, it's 18 minutes past 8:18 on a Wednesday evening. Good to have the pleasure of your company. And we got a light flickering here in the studio. I'll have to do something about that in a moment. But first of all, we're going to move on with another quick news story. It seems that diabetes in women who first develop it while pregnant may well develop it a little later on, but earlier than other people that don't develop it when they're pregnant. So there we are. Oh, well, you just have to go for careful for a bit longer then, ladies, won't you? Eh? It's as simple as that. Okay, this is Wham now. This is called Young Guns. Go for it. Young Guns. Young Guns, go for it, okay?

That's Wham, and that's called Young Guns, Go For It. Yeah, there we are. Okay, hope you enjoyed that anyway. We got some good music coming your way over the next couple of hours, so stay with me whatever you do. We've got Rennie and Renato coming up next. This one's called Save Your Love. Save Your Love, it's called. I was going to put a for me on there. Save Your Love for me. No, it's not. It's just Save Your Love.

Greeny and Renato, and that's called Save Your Love. You're listening to Radio Mount Vernon on a Wednesday evening. It's Andy Stroud with you till 10 o'clock tonight, playing the music. Okay, we're going to move on with another track, but we've got a news story for you first. Harry, Meghan and the children should be made to fund their own security, say two-thirds of the people polled. I wonder what your thoughts on it are, but there we are. I couldn't care one way or the other, really. It's if we want to protect our royal family, and it'd be quite embarrassing if anything happened to them as well. So there we are. Well, to Harry and Meghan anyway, and all the children. But there we are. OK, let's move on. This is Marvin Gaye. This is called Sexual Healing.

That's Marvin Gaye. That's called Sexual Healing here on Radio Mount Vernon. I'm Andy Stroud with you for the evening show on the Wednesday, every Wednesday. So whatever you do, stay with me or join me. Even if you're out of hospital, you can still join me. Just get on the Alexa and say, Alexa, put on Radio Mount Vernon, and it does it automatically. Or go onto the computer and click on Listen. Radio Mount Vernon, and then click on Listen, okay, and then it does it. Or you can just type in Radio Mount Vernon into the search bar, and it will find us as well. So we're quite accessible. So see you again next week if you've got to go, but stay with me, hopefully, anyway. Okay, this is Fleetwood Mac. This one's called Oh Diane. It's just after 8:30 on a Wednesday evening.

That's called Oh Diane. Yes, and that's by Fleetwood Mac. Wonderful piece of music. Okay, we've got another news story coming up for you now. Research has shown that washing up sponges are full of germs and are one of the most unhygienic items in a house. They're said to harbour billions of bacteria per centimetre. That's about half an inch. 362 different species were identified, while 54 billion bacteria inhabited each centimetre of the cloth, or the sponge. No, doesn't sound good, does it, eh? I think I'll probably use my fingers from now on to do the washing up. Why not? Twenty-five before nine.

Here we are, there's Eddie Grant. That's called The Electric Avenue. Wonderful stuff there. It's 19 minutes before nine on a Wednesday. Good to have the pleasure of your company. Thank you for joining me. We've got another new story coming up for you now. The King has told Harry and Meghan they cannot use the term Royal Highness. And this week they've been told they can't be known as private citizens. So there we are. Talk about in limbo. There we are. Okay. Let's move on. This is Madness. This one's called Our House.

That's wonderful. That's Our House from Madness. And that takes us up to the almost the first hour and a quarter, no, 3/4 of an hour of the show. So there we are. We're going to move on now with, yes, Prince George. He started school yesterday. Good lad. No tears. I think it's senior school he started now, isn't it? At 11 or whatever. But there we are. Yes, it's a very interesting thing. But we can't play you some political stuff, so we'll keep it non-political. We're going to move on with some music. We got Truly from Lionel Richie coming up now.

There we are, that's Lionel Richie, and that's called Truly. Okay, we're going to move on with another news story now, because Prince George started his first day at Eton College, accompanied by the Prince, accompanied by Prince William and Kate. The private school, which has taught 20 prime ministers, where the yearly fee is £65,000. Well, I haven't got to pay it again, you know. If the royals want to, they can do it. Okay, fine. We've got a minute work coming up for you now. This is called Down Under.

I come from a land down under. No, I don't. I come from here. Great Britain, London. But there we are, born in Park Royal. Yes, why not indeed? It's as good a place as anywhere to be born, isn't it? Like this. But there we are. Okay, another news story for you now. Organised protests against the boats of migrants entering the UK stopped us stepped up to level whatever it doesn't say. It stepped up. Then okay, we'll do that one. Prince George went to. I don't know if it's school or is it primary school for the very first time, and he apparently actually enjoyed it. That's good. You can't argue with that, can you? That's what you want kids to do. It really is.

That's Catch Goo Goo, and that's Too High, Too Shy. We got one record taking us up to the news, or a part of it anyway. This is called Church of the Poisoned Mind by Culture Club.

0: Okay, that's Culture Club. We'll be back with you right after the news. Which follows now.
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2: From the Sky News Centre at 9. People are being warned they're unlikely to be entitled to compensation after thousands of flights have been cancelled or delayed across UK airports. The Civil Aviation Authority's warning comes as investigations into what went wrong continue. It says more than a third of a million passengers have been affected. Carly and Morgan are stranded in Cyprus. Their return flight's been moved to next Tuesday.
3: We haven't received any sort of like financial help with it all, which has been obviously really stressful. That's a whole other week of like accommodation, food, and we've not really heard much from EasyJet themselves.
2: Reform UK is under investigation following allegations it breached donation rules on foreign funding. The party's denied wrongdoing and says it'll fully cooperate. Andy Burnham says the UK will always stand with the underdog as he defended sanctions on Israeli settlements in the occupied West Bank. The Prime Minister says the government must stand up for fairness despite criticism from Israel. Hundreds of police officers lined the streets at the funeral of their colleague PC Matthew Blades, who was killed in last month's crash on the A66.
4: Everybody, silence, danger, slow, run!
2: Bagpipes were played as the coffin was brought to St Joseph's Church in his hometown of Hartlepool, while flowers spelling the word dad could be seen on the roof of the hearse. The 37-year-old was killed alongside fellow officer PC Tom Clough in a collision near Middlesbrough. Liverpool are drawing 1-1 with Atletico Madrid going into the second half of their Champions League opener at Anfield. Arsenal are goalless with Napoli in Italy. Rangers against St Mirren and Celtic versus St Johnstone in the Scottish Premiership are both 0-0. And the Spice Girls have sparked fresh reunion speculation with a cryptic social media post. They're asking superfans to take part in an unspecified event tomorrow afternoon. That's the latest. I'm Imani Rana.
0: It's a Wednesday evening, and you're listening to Radio Mount Vernon with Andy Stroud, playing music from the 1980s, so keep listening via your bedside radio, via the internet, or on 95.1 FM.

There we are, that's Toto. That was called Africa. 85-year-old Cliff Richard is releasing his 48th studio album, which will cover tracks from the Beatles, Elvis Presley and Harry Styles. It is entitled Only Number Ones and will feature 12 tracks. You'd have thought he'd have given up by now, wouldn't you, old Cliffy? But 85 and he's still going. This is Joe Cocker. This is and Jennifer Warnes. This is called Up Where We Belong.

That's Joe Cocker and Jennifer Warnes, and that's called Up Where We Belong at 11 minutes after nine. Okay, we've got another news story coming up for you now. It says here the health agency are urging parents to get their children vaccinated against the flu this winter after it was revealed that only 55% of children, that's just over half of the children, received the flu jab vaccine or the flu vaccine last year. So they're asking parents to make sure their kids get the vaccine. Yes, would be a good idea, I think. OK, let's move on with David Bowie. This one's called Let's Dance.

David Bowie, and that's called Let's Dance. Jaguar Land Rover has announced it intends to cut 4,000 jobs across its global workforce over the next 2 years as part of efforts to save £1.7 billion. The cuts are likely to affect office staff, but Jaguar Land Rover has said it intends to treat people affected with care, fairness and respect throughout the process. Let's hope they do, yeah?

That's Duran Duran, and that's called Is There Something I Should Know? Well, I'm going to tell you something you may know or you may not know. A skydiver who was knocked unconscious as she plummeted to the ground after a collision with another skydiver. She jumped from 12,000 feet, and at 10,000 feet, she became unconscious after her head and the other skydiver's foot connected with her head. Her landing was softened by a conifer, as well as recovering enough to deploy the chute at about 1,000 feet above the ground. She suffered a broken leg as well as fractured spine, but is ready to carry on when she's recovered. Good girl, I say. She's got more than I have, I don't mind telling you. This is Cliff Richard now. She means nothing to me. No connection to the previous story. Oh.

That's Speak Like a Child from the Style Council there. And yes, what more can I say about that particular track? Still 2-1 in the Liverpool game to Liverpool. And we move on because we've got another news story for you. Okay, the average UK house price fell by 0.4% year on year since November 2023, according to Lloyds Bank. Well, there we are. Oh, well. is that nothing to worry about unless you're actually buying a property, is it? This is called All the Love in the World from Dionne Warwick.

I'm not going anywhere until I've played all the music for you tonight. So there we are. All the Love in the World Won't Take You Away From Me. It's Andy Stroud here on Radio Mount Vernon on a Wednesday evening. Good to have the pleasure of your company. We've got some more news stories coming up now. It was announced this week that the hospital group Spire Healthcare has agreed to be bought out by Tulip UK for £1 billion. So there we are. Oh, well. This buying things out. I don't really understand it, but there we are. You can't continue. They talk about growth and all the rest of it. Nothing can continually grow. I don't care what they say. It'll have to stagnate sooner or later. There we are. It all goes downhill then, doesn't it? I don't know. It doesn't make sense to me. Okay, but I'm not an economist, am I? No. Okay, we got Can't Get Used to Losing You now from The Beat.

That's The Beat, and that's called I Can't Get Used to Losing You on Radio Mount Vernon for a Wednesday. It's now 2-2 in... No, it's not. It's two. It's not now 2-2. It's still 2-1 to Liverpool against Atletico Madrid. In the Carabao Cup, it's Chelsea 2, it's Chelsea 3 now, Leeds 2. So there we are. And also, Napoli 0, Arsenal 1. So there we are. Oh, it's all happening, isn't it, eh? Exciting, this football stuff, isn't it, eh? Yeah. But if you like that sort of thing. We got Irene Cara now. This was called Flashdance.

That's Irene Cara. That one's called Flashdance. An injured peregrine falcon found stranded on rocks has been rescued. Tristan Northway, a fisherman in Brixham in Devon, discovered the bird near cliffs and took it to a marine wildlife team. I wouldn't know where to find one, to be absolutely honest, but there you go. Good job he did, isn't it, eh? This is Paul Young, and this is called Wherever I Lay My Hat Is My Home.

That's Paul Young at 9:45. That's called Wherever I Lay My Hat, That's My Home. Okay, we're going to move on because the Metropolitan Police have said that they made 165 arrests at last month's carnival, but the mood was that it was an overwhelming success. The arrests had been for possession of drugs, weapons, assaults, and other minor crimes. So there we are. So not a bad score, was it, eh? 165, not out. Okay, let's move on. This is Mike Oldfield and Maggie Riley. This is called Moonlight Shadow.

Mike Oldfield and Maggie Reilly, that one's called Moonlight Shadow. Excellent. Okay, going to do two stories for you now. NASA successfully launched a new space telescope last week. The Nancy Grace Roman Space Telescope will take pictures of thousands of planets under alien stars, including ones like Earth, which may become home, may be home to similar life. And obviously, maybe one day we won't have a planet, so we might need to go somewhere else. Who knows? Not sure about that, but there we are. And Dolly Parton has three records in the top 10 following her death last week. They are 9 to 5, Jolene, and this one called by Kenny Rogers and Dolly Parton. This one's called Coward of the County.

There we are. That's Kenny Rogers and Dolly Parton there. Excellent. That's called Coward of the County. Right. It's been discovered that the American cheetah that lived 12,000 years ago was not a cheetah at all, as it preferred fishing over sprinting. The study in a current biology has revealed that the prehistoric species more closely related to a puma. Ah, there we are. We can get things wrong even years ago, and we still get them wrong today. There we are. Well, that's it from me. I'm going to head off on my merry way home now. And we've got one record taking us out of the programme. This is by Elton John. It's called I Guess That's Why They Call It the Blues. Good night.

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1: From the Sky News Centre at 10, the Civil Aviation Authority says it's unlikely any of the 330,000 passengers affected by air traffic control tech problems will receive any compensation. More than 2,000 flights have been cancelled or delayed. Airlines have written to the government expressing serious concern. Transport Secretary Heidi Alexander's asked the Civil Aviation Authority to investigate.
2: So while my understanding from NATS is that we can rule out a cyber attack on this occasion, I do not believe this issue was unavoidable.
1: The Metropolitan Police has launched an investigation following allegations Reform UK breached foreign donation rules. Last week, it was claimed in an undercover report from Channel 4 News that two senior aides arranged for a US company to fund three polls for the party. Reform says it will fully cooperate and denies any wrongdoing. Here's our political correspondent, Ali Fortescue.
3: There was an expectation that we could see an investigation. It had been reported that the Met were looking for the raw footage from Channel 4. Now they've confirmed that's happening. We know there's also an internal investigation in the Reform Party.
1: The Prime Minister's defended sanctions on imports from illegal settlements in the West Bank, saying Britain will always stand up for fairness. The Israeli government said it will close the UK's consulate in Jerusalem in response. A man's been charged with contacting Russian intelligence following an investigation by counter-terrorism police. 31-year-old Joshua Kamage will appear before magistrates tomorrow. Liverpool had to come from behind but began their Champions League campaign with a 2-1 victory at home to Atletico Madrid. Arsenal beat Napoli 1-0. Celtic made it 6 victories. From 6 in the Scottish Premiership, beating St Johnston 1-0. Rangers beat St Mirren by the same scoreline, and Chelsea are through to the fourth round of the EFL Cup by a 5-3 victory over Leeds. While aircon will be installed in every London bus driver cab by next spring under a new deal between TfL, the Mayor and Unite. The move follows industrial action over working conditions following this summer's record temperatures. That's the latest. I'm Imani Rana.
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1: From the Sky News Centre at 11, the British Civil Aviation Authorities warns passengers affected by travel disruption this week are unlikely to get compensation. A third of a million people have faced disruption since yesterday's air traffic outage. Jack and Cheryl are facing another night on the floor at Heathrow as they try to get back to Chicago.
2: We were on the airplane 8 hours.
3: We stayed downstairs waiting for our bags, and finally immigration kicked us out at 1:30. And we came up here and there was barely
2: floor space. There was just way too many people.
1: The regulator's been asked to investigate. Reform UK's under investigation following allegations it breached donations rules on foreign funding. The party's denied wrongdoing and says it'll fully cooperate. Hundreds of police officers lined the street in Hartlepool earlier for the funeral of their colleague PC Matthew Blades. He was one of two officers killed in last month's crash on the A66. Five young men also died. Ukraine Special Forces says it's carried out the country's deepest airstrike into Russia during the 4.5-year war. It's claiming drones hit two gas plants in northern Siberia today, nearly 2,000 miles away from the border. Arsenal continued their perfect start to the season as they began their Champions League campaign with a 1-0 win at Napoli. Liverpool had to come from behind as they beat Atletico Madrid 2-1. Rangers made it four wins in a row to move up to second in the Scottish Premiership. Bojan Miovski's injury time goal earned Derek McInnes' team a 1-0 victory over St Mirren at Ibrox.
4: In terms of chances created, in terms of shots and penalty box entries and how we played the game, I thought it was a win we deserved, but it looked for long spells in that last part of the game that it wasn't going to come. So I can't even be more pleased with my players that they have the perseverance and their sheer will to just keep going.
1: And Celtic maintained their perfect start to the season by beating St Johnstone 1-0. That's the latest. I'm Cam Hall.
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Hello, I'm Andy Stroud and I've called by to tell you about a programme that will happen on Monday night here on Radio Mount Vernon. It starts at 8pm and I'll be playing music from the 1960s and 1970s. The music will be interspersed with some of the lighter stories from this week's news. So join me this Monday at 8 o'clock for 2 hours of great music.

And if one day I should become a singer with a Spanish bum who sings for women of great virtue, I'd sing to them with a guitar I borrowed from a coffee bar. Well, what you don't know doesn't hurt you.

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If I could be for only an hour, if I could be for an hour every day, if I could be for just one little hour, a cute, cute in a stupid ass way. And if I joined the social world, became procurer of young girls, then I would have my own.

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Radio Mount Vernon was formed all the way back in 1969. So don't worry if you find us dancing around in our pants. It just means we're approaching our midlife crisis. Radio Mount

Hello, I'm Andy Stroud, and I've called by to tell you about a programme that will happen later today, right here on Radio Mount Vernon. It starts at 8 p.m. I'll be playing 2 hours of music from the 1980s. The music will be interspersed with some of the lighter stories from this week's news. So join me tonight at 8 p.m. for 2 hours of great music.

0: 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More pop than Rice Krispies. 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
1: You broke my heart, 'cause I couldn't dance. You didn't even want me around. But now I'm back to let you know that I can really shake 'em

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1: From the Sky News Centre at midnight, more than a third of a million passengers have been impacted by a technical glitch at the UK's air traffic control. 2,000 flights were cancelled or delayed and hundreds of travellers are still facing disruption. The Metropolitan Police says it will look into allegations Reform UK broke the law on foreign funding. It's in relation to a documentary broadcast on Channel 4 News last week. The parties denied wrongdoing. Hundreds of police officers have lined the street for the funeral of their colleague who was killed in a crash in Teesside last month. A service for PC Matthew Blades has been held in Hartlepool. He and his colleague died when their patrol car was hit by a vehicle travelling the wrong way on the A66. Five others were also killed. This man wanted to show his support for officers.
2: I think deep down we need order, and these men and women are in the front line and dealing with problems in society. And I think to disregard them and not to turn out to show respect, I think would be a bad thing.
1: A man's been charged with contacting Russian intelligence following an investigation by counter-terrorism police. 31-year-old Joshua Kamage will appear in court today. Andoni Iraola's first Champions League game as Liverpool manager ended in a 2-1 win over Atletico Madrid. Dominic Szoboszlai and Alexis McAllister scored as the hosts came from behind. Iraola praised the Anfield crowd.
3: Especially after the 2-1, we've had very good minutes there. We had a couple of chances. We were pushing and you can feel the atmosphere in the stadium. No, and even in moments at the end where obviously they are attacking a little bit, you have to defend, and players were tired, and the people has helped us a lot, and I'm very thankful.
1: Arsenal continued their perfect start to the new season with a 1-0 win at Napoli. And Celtic made it 6 victories from 6 in the Scottish Premiership. They beat St Johnstone 1-0. Rangers beat St Mirren by the same scoreline. That's the latest. I'm Cam Hall.

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1: 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What's stopping you?

I love you, don't you understand me? I ain't going nowhere. Nowhere. I'm so crazy about you. This is it for me, mama. I'll never believe it. I love you, you understand me?